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Oh my, my, oh my, my love, I take one look

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Listen to the mariachi play at midnight. Are you with me? Are you with me?

0: meil on hea meel esitada Eesti esimest naljaraadiot. 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
1: They say the holy water's watered down, and this town's lost its faith. 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